0: yes, the King is coming. The King is coming. And it's important that we be ready. He's coming back to your world. And have you prepared your world, your own little private world? Are you prepared? And are we prepared as a nation? As a nation, are we ready to see the return of our Lord? This nation was established on righteousness. And in many ways, we have exalted our rights above the one who makes us righteous. Jesus, the righteous King, he's coming back. America. America, return to love. Return to truth. Return to your King.
1: Durante los días de frío, tu casa se transforma en un búnker y el sillón, la estufa y un buen libro en tus aliados.

forth the timbrel, the harp, and the lyre. Praise him with the instruments. Rejoice and be glad, for it is good to give thanks to the Lord.

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The word of God commands us to make a joyful noise unto the Lord.

0: Hallelujah.
1: 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Who love the Lord. And they're going to sing for you right now.
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0: 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And pour out a blessing. We cannot. And then assume that I can hit this note. 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

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Let them sing out to you, Lord. Yes, Lord. Amen. 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